0: wealth doesn't trickle down.
1: It is siphoned up from the labor of the many into the pockets of the few. There's only one thing that the ruling circles throughout history have ever wanted, and that's everything. There's only one thing they want. All the wealth, the treasures, and the profitable returns. All the choice lands and forests and game and herds and harvests and mineral deposits and precious metals of the earth. All the productive facilities and gainful inventiveness and technologies. All the control positions of the state and

0: services and comforts and luxuries and advantages of civil society with none of the taxes and none of the costs. Every ruling class in history has wanted only this, all the rewards and none of the burdens. Their operational code is, we have a lot, we can get more, we want it all.
1: We must above all emphasize the costs of empire to our own people, to point out that we have a community of interest, not with that we talk about up there, not with the they, but we have a community interest with the common people of these other countries. The incredible tax burden that we bear, the military burden

One, the environmental costs. This huge military establishment is the single biggest polluter in America. It's the U.S. Air Force on the Navy. This distorting effects on the economy and technology. The exportation of jobs. The threat to democracy that comes from a national security state. The surveillance, the secrecy, the irresponsible state power, the suppression of dialogue. The wars and the killings that some of our young people come back as victims of plastic bags too. So we must emphasize that these policies are not supporting our interests. It's not just a matter of be noble, be sacrificing, be caring for the poor little people there. You tell people this and they have a suspicion that their own interests are involved and their government is supporting their interests, then they'll choose their interests over and against any noble sentiments about other people. But if you point out how, in fact, this government is no way supporting their interests, then they sometimes begin to listen. So we must educate, agitate, organize, demonstrate, support alternative media, alternative organizations, pressure our officials, try what we can to break the ideological monopoly. There is an immense ideological monopoly on foreign affairs. Challenge the ideological totalitarian monopoly of government and media. It ain't easy because they do control most of it. The way to win credibility is to speak the truth as forcefully and clearly as possible. It's one thing to tone down the rhetoric, it's another thing to dilute the content. Never dilute the content, never blunt your

0: money. Child live on the beat. We're hosting this shit. And it's T-Lane's Inc. Meek and Loose in this bitch.
1: Canada. At T-Lane's on Twitter, nigga. What up, Inc.? Swagger boy, Loose.
2: DJ.
1: Get in the instrumental. Like it. I'm switching the mental. The bitch in the rental. She's positioned. My dick in the dental. You know my bitch is a yellow. Burn on Yellowstone. Double scooch. I can let women in my

record on ya. Wearing your square, I can play checkers on ya. Rappers, y'all actors, and I rip this track till it's track cut. I roll a blade, let it ride, show my face televised. Got to your top like the lowercase letter I. I fly higher than a sci-fi, fly a fire like I'm five lighters brighter than a highlighter. Oops, I'm in a loop for time. This a European whip, check the coupe design. Time is money, is the building and the truth inside. Go

don't subscribe to the lies. I had to cancel it all. I've been telling myself I don't need you anymore. If I keep watching them, I wanna subscribe to the lies. I had to cancel it all. I've been telling myself I don't need you anymore. If I keep watching the past, how do I know for sure? Feel like I'm trapped in a painting hung on a gallery wall. Nobody belongs to nobody, I'm not even yours. Cut ties, I had criminal thoughts. One time you came looking for me, dangerous in my father's hood. Wrong name, got you followed along. Long day, I've been swallowing blood. Phone call, you were there with my mum. First time that you said that you love. Yeah, I wanna subscribe to the

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Wrong name, he got followed a long, long day. I've been swallowing blood. Phone call, you were there with my mom. First time that he told me you love. Hey, I'm in my hurt boy era. I'm in my first point ever. I got the cursed joy terror. 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
0: I'll just do what I do. 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

0: Listen, dear. I realize that you've been hurt deeply. Because I've been there. But regardless to who, what, why, when, and where,
1: what I am is what
0: we're
1: I
0: all
1: am.
0: Precious in His sight. And a rose is still and always will be a rose.

0: like that. I'ma get into him just like that.
1: Where y'all at? Where y'all at?
0: Where y'all at?
1: Where y'all at?
0: I'ma get into him just like that.

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How many times in the club you gon' repent again? I'm about to change the night. 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

club cup, pick the drink fast, reef, less reef, sex day, frosty flake, Tony Tiger, coming in. Came with a car, 762 game car, I am becoming a Mars. 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

0: 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Has it come back to you?
1: Yes, it has come back.

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This month, the capital of Gauls represents both the radio and the guest. 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I still regret of not buying his Days of Decent LP at Closer record store years ago. 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